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0: Yes. Give it now for our goal. Yeah, you know we got that money.
1: We got it.
0: Money.
1: Where are we?
0: Yeah, we got money. Got money.
1: Got money.
0: Make some noise if you got money. In the club if you got money. But my bros ain't got money.
1: Got money.
0: We got money. Yo, got money. Make some noise if you got money. In the club if you got money. Yeah, my bros ain't got money. We got money.
1: Yo, we
0: got money. Got money. Yeah, we got money. Got money.
1: Good vibes to make the business noise.
0: Make some noise if you got money. In the club if you got money. No, my bros here got money. We got money. We got money. Got money.
1: Make some noise if you got money. In the club if you got money. We got money. Got money.
0: Make a noise if you got money. In the club if you got money. But my bros here got money. We got money. Yo, we got money.
1: Got money.
0: Make some noise if you got money. In the club, if you got money, yeah, they got money. Yeah, they got money. Got money. We got money. Got money. Yeah, we got money. Chess. How about this name? I got cool. We got money. Got money. What's the rent to the dollar again?
2: Yeah. Got money, rap money, phone money, chrome money. Is it drug money, blood money?
1: Drug money.
2: I'm talking private money, government money. What's a rent to a band? Couple grams in my hand. Flew down south to the motherland. Got a bad bitch in my other hand. Whoa, way, way, way.
1: Bobby,
2: Ray, Ray, Ray.
1: Whoa,
2: way, way, way.
1: Bobby,
2: Ray, Ray, Ray.
1: Private money. This is long-ass money. This is long-ass money. This is long-ass money. This is long-ass money.

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1: 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Eastside. Yeah. Triplo. 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Young Sag. 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Please believe it when I tell you. 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Yeah. 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
1: We got it.
0: Money.
1: Where are we?
0: Yeah, we got money. Got money.
1: Got money.
0: Make some noise if you got money. In the club if you got money. All my bros in the
1: got money.
0: We got money. Yo, got money. Make some noise if you got money. In the club if you got money. Yeah, my bros in the got money. We got money.
1: Yo, we
0: got money. Got money. Yeah, we got money. Got money.
1: Goodbye to make the business noise.
0: Make some noise if you got money. In the club if you got money. My bros here got money, we got money. We got money, got money.
1: Make some noise if you got money. In the club if you got money.

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0: 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In the club if you got money. Yeah, they got money. Yeah, they got money. Got money. We got money. Got money. Yeah, we got money. Chase. Hybrids is the man got cool. Chase. Hybrids is the man got cool. We got money. Got money. What's the rent to the dollar again?
2: Got money, rap money, phone money, chrome money. 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
0: Drug money.
2: I'm talking private money, government money. 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Couple grams in my hand. 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Bobby, Ray, Ray, Ray. Whoa, way, way, way. Bobby, Ray, Ray, Ray.
0: Well,

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These girls came for me. 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

0: Gala dance, yo, your skirt, pants. 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

0: contents, make a girl mad.
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1: 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Listen, me not gonna worry if me can't bring her. 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

0: Give me top, then she wipe it off. 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Had a threesome, you was not involved. Baby. 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Got COVID, I was still balling. I'm a trapaholic, you an alcoholic. Yeah. Differences, same shit. Different toilet. Got a new calling, might ignore. Gotta keep them on their toes like I never knew them. And I can't be loyal with an explorer. I'm like a lion, when I eat, I only want more. Pop bang, get on this pop thing. The good, but I take a for no name. That's the game, I sell the whole dream. Do my thing, I ain't got no shame. Give me top, then she wipe it off. Like a rocket, they gon' pop it off. Two college girls, they gon' pop it off. Had a threesome, you was not involved. Give me top, then she wipe it off.
1: Yeah.
0: Like a squeegee, wipe it off. Two college girls, they gon' pop it off. Had a threesome, you was not involved.
1: Hot boy Tonchi, I'm popping. 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
0: T-Roy at my slime, little tiger, two time.
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0: Folks, thanks for your patience. We'll be taking off very shortly. 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Yeah, I'm sorry about the smell, folks. We are aware.
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She was who she was when you met her. 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

Get the vibes of Romain Vogel, Massacre with that one. Been there before, taking it back to last year, 2025, man. We're inside OMG in the morning. Good morning, my peoples. Good morning to all the road walkers on the road right now. Good morning to you guys, all the police officers, all the nurses, all the vendors already in Kingston, done set up since around 5 this morning. Sometimes I just wonder why I just reached down so early, but you know, early.

0: Early bird catches the worm, I guess. You know what I mean? Morning to everybody on the stream right now. Remember to share it up with Inside OMG on a Tuesday morning. Morning to Winston, my brethren. Winston, Andy Freitas, good morning to you. Sylvia Bailey, good morning. Good morning to you, Roslyn. Lynn. Winston Jammons, boy, what's going on? Morning to you, man. Andrew Alvis, good morning. Welcome inside OMG. In the morning. Wait, what is two Winston? Winston Matthews and Winston Jambons Young. What are you saying? Marissa, good morning to you, Marissa. Welcome, welcome, welcome. Inside OMG. On a Tuesday. It's another day. Myself and, well, Shady, come early today. Thank goodness for that. Hey, we got a few more commercials coming up. We're just trying to get ourselves settled in for a little bit. We're going to talk some stuff this morning. Yeah, there's a little outbreak at the Milton Cato Memorial Hospital. I don't know if you guys saw that. We're going to touch on that bit in the next hour, roughly. But in the meantime, if you think you're funny, then prove it. The LOL Comedy Concert presents Skits and Giggles, the comedy competition. Create a funny video showcasing Vincentian culture or tradition for your chance to win $500 EC. All right, all you got to do is head over to Alpha Entertainment on Instagram or Facebook. 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But remember, nothing longer than 90 seconds, all right? You must be following Alpha Entertainment and Jungle Lounge and collaborate with both pages. Competitions run until August 31st, all right? The first person with the most likes wins, all right? Winner announced on September 1st. It's open to SVG residents only, all right? So you had to be a St. Vincent, a Vincentian resident, all right? So what are you waiting for? Grab that phone, get creative, and make Vincy laugh. You could even make yourself laugh too, you know what I mean? And also, SVG, are you ready to zest up your summer? 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Let me see. And I'm also seeing there was a kid education seminar that held yesterday on a giant African snail and the threats that the snail themselves presents here in St. Vincent. Let me read you the article just a little bit before we jump into commercials, all right? In a proactive move to safeguard the local agriculture sector, the Plant Protection and Quarantine Unit of the Ministry of Agriculture, Forestry and Rural Transformation held a specialized educational session on the giant African snail on Wednesday, August 5th, 2026. I think that was last week. Yeah, last Wednesday. All right, the event took place at the Bukumen Government School in Dubois as a key component of the Vermont Our People United, that's the VOPU summer program, all right? The session was led by Cassel Walsh Deshong, supervisor of the Plant Protection and Quarantine Unit, alongside agricultural instructor Renrick Williams and Sharon Richards. The initiative presentation focused on teaching young participants about the characteristics of the giant African snail and the severe threat it poses to agriculture. Instructors also detailed vital methods for the control and eradication of the invasive pest, all right? The session was met with significant enthusiasm from the students, who actively engaged with the facilitators by asking insightful questions about the snail and its impact on the environment. This outreach activity is part of an ongoing public awareness campaign spearheaded by Plant Protection and Quarantine Unit. The initiative aims to educate communities and devastating impact the giant African snail can have on the agriculture sector by emphasizing the critical importance of preventing its spread. By involving the youth, the ministry hopes to build community-wide defense against the invasive species, ensuring that future generations are equipped with the knowledge to protect the local food source. So this was one of those this was literally one of those initiatives that would guide young children, young and upcoming teens as well, as to how to deal with this giant African snail. And the giant African snail has been in the news for quite a minute. You know what I mean? It's been there for quite a minute. So let me see how much they could take this on, how far they could push this and teach as much youngsters about the giant African snail and the widespread of having so many in St. Vincent right now, because I've been seeing them since I grew up. I've seen these snails all over the place. They even wander with them all about, sometimes big stone in them back and all them kind of thing. You know what I mean? Yeah. The bigger ones. All right. In the meantime, we do some more commercials. We're going to make way for Console coming up at 7:45. As I say, we're just getting settled in. OMG on a Tuesday morning. We'll do this and come right back.
1: OMG in the morning. Morning.
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0: We're moving as one. Republic Bank, title sponsor and official bank of the Republic Bank Caribbean Premier League.
1: Yeah, yeah, yeah, yeah. Hands up, hands up. We're moving as one, yeah. We're moving as one, yeah.
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0: Morning, Kongsu. Can you hear me? Jumped out there. Right, seems like he jumped out. Right, just bear with us till we get this started. Hey, Kongsu, morning.
1: William.
0: Hey, man,
1: good morning to you.
0: How are you doing, man?
1: Most of all, good morning to your listeners. Mm-hmm. Are you hearing me?
0: Yeah, I'm hearing you. Go ahead.
1: Okay. Yeah. This morning, I want to deal with the issue of the I think we have a feedback, Millennium.
0: All right, hold on. Let me try and start that.
1: I think I know why. All right.
0: It's from your end.
1: Yeah, I was saying this morning I wanted to deal with what I perceive and many other Vincentians perceive to be the menace, the big truck menace on the roads, menace on the roads of St. Vincent and the Grenadines. There's some huge trucks with 10 ton, 15 ton, I don't know, that move through the streets of St. Vincent and the Grenadines at a greater speed. We all know that our roads are narrow. We have one lane on each side. Therefore, there's little room for error. We know as well that we have sharp corners, some of them quite difficult to maneuver, even when you're driving a small car, much more if you're driving a big truck that is more than 20 feet long. But all too often, we find these trucks, whether they're coming from Kingstown or seen in other parts of the roadway, driving at an excessive rate of speed. Now, these trucks are not ambulances. They're not emergency vehicles. I don't know if they rush us to see how many trips they can make to carry the stones or whatever else they're carrying, but it is something that the authorities must put a stop to. Because woe be unto the person or persons who gets into an accident with one of these trucks. The trucks are huge. When packed in with all that material, they are very, very heavy. So impact is going to be devastating. The problem is too great, far too great for us to let it slide. So I want to really beseech our people, of the authorities, to ensure that something is done. Something is done. You would be driving on the road and you get the problem a lot. At least I tend to meet these buses. Sometimes they're driving in Kingstown and I'm in my office and the office is shaking because of the speed at which these buses are traveling. It is particularly alarming when you're coming up Castle Hill, when you're coming around that corner and these buses are motoring

trucks, actually, are motoring up the road. And it's as if they are daring you not to get out of the way. Because in many instances, they're making turns that are off their hand. They're going very, very fast. And it's rather intimidating. And I think the intent is, to intimidate. That's just as if to say, this road is mine. And whoever else is on the road must give way. We have spent a tremendous amount of money over the last 20 years on roads. Millions, hundreds of millions of dollars on roads. But we seem to have little or no regard for the amount of money we are spending. Because we are allowing bigger and bigger trucks, which are hauling more and more load, which are exceedingly heavy, and as a consequence, are creating tremendous stress on the road. This is why our roads are cracking up. This is why our roads are falling apart. And no one seemed to understand that a road, like a human being, is a living thing. The fact that we pack in stones and sand and tar doesn't mean that it's dead. It's a living thing. And it would break up and fall apart in much the same way as when we abuse our bodies, let the body fall apart, break away, and die. But the health hazard, the menace that these trucks present are overwhelming. And it is only a matter of time. Well, maybe I shouldn't say that. Maybe we have to hope beyond hope that sometime, anytime, we don't have a situation where there's a mock-up between one of these trucks going at the rate with which they're traveling and some other vehicle or some child or any human being. It is unacceptable, absolutely unacceptable for persons to be driving at that rate of speed, particularly when the machine that they are controlling is so large, is so heavy on the very narrow roads that we have here in St. Vincent and the Grenadines. I don't know if the authorities pay sufficient attention to these matters, but we all know, well, those of us who have had a chance to travel know that in big countries, in big cities, vehicles of a certain weight cannot go on certain roads. If you are above 10 tons, if the vehicle is higher than so much of a meters, it cannot go. In St. Vincent, it seems as though we have a free-for-all. We have trucks now as long as 40 feet. We have trucks that are exceedingly heavy. There was a time in St. Vincent when we had,

0: and the van was going to Georgetown. And when the police stopped the vehicle, they had 31 persons in there. 31. So imagine such a vehicle going at high speed. Driver losing control and crashes, or another vehicle runs into him and he crashes with all of these bodies inside. It cannot be right for people to be in such danger trying to get to or from their place of employment or from an entertainment event or activity. That cannot be right. And I have said before, and I'll say again, that rather than having traffic police in uniforms, traffic police, or at least a unit from the traffic department, should go undercover. And you, by now, we ought to know, or we could know, which are the most reckless drivers, and for police to go onto those vehicles and to make the necessary arrests for persons who are driving at excessive rates of speed, which in turn create real difficulties and problems. And part of it is that these guys are exceedingly rude to older people. You would caution them. When you hear older people complaining all the time, you caution a driver and they would start to curse, or they would threaten to put you off the vehicle, put you off the van, put you off the minibus. In other words, sit down and take it. Bear your grind, as we used to say back in the day, and hope that to get to your destination safely. I don't think that's proper. I don't think that any of us think that's proper. We may tolerate it because we want to get from here to there, but it is not proper, and the time has come. Actually, it's long past time for us to put a handle on that problem. So, Millennium, that's my take for this morning.
1: All right.
0: And I have absolutely no doubt that it resonates with a number of persons who may be listening or who might hear of my comments.
1: Yeah, a lot of people commenting.
0: Until we
1: meet again, Komso. All right, man. Thanks. In a dangerous field, anyway. All right. So that was Jomo Thomas right there with Plain Talk. We're gonna hit the top. Come right back. We should have Kensu calling in just a few, all right? Inside OMG, don't move.
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0: Insider, OMG in the morning, and we should be having Kenzo on right now. Hey, my brother, good morning again, man.
1: Hey, brother, my brother, good morning.
0: Morning, man, manners.
1: You and Shady, right?
0: Yeah, me and Shady.
1: No, how is any background hiding now?
0: As usual, as usual, he laughing.
1: Yeah. You know, I just have to look for him.

0: know what I mean? Might as well get a flat fly.
1: A piece of play. Hey, what's going on, man?
0: Before I go on, I just want everybody to know, you guys to know, and the nation to. I have counsel in Mikra. That is all I go say.
1: Mm-hmm.
0: I have counsel Jomo Thomas in Mikra.
1: He always touch on something that you want to say.
0: No. He knows. Okay, he knows nice. Where I have him in Mikra. I just want the nation to know that I have him in Mikra now. You know? Yeah. And that the next time I meet him, kid, you better daddy for save him.
1: Oh, Jesus. Yeah. Call me first. You call me in advance so I could daddy.
0: Yeah. I think I could just put two Guinness in his hand and see if he could drink them. Yeah. What I want to talk about this morning again is the issue of nutrition, but on a whole different level. And I think this is something that persons need to pay attention to. I don't know how many people would have read the news articles about the antibiotic resistant strains of bacteria that they have now met upon in the hospital.
1: Yeah.
0: And it jumped out at me because of something that I saw before, both on the conspiracy level, but also on the medical level. I also did a lot of reading and what you may call research. Many years ago, well, let me not say too many, but some years ago when I had H. pylori, I contracted H. pylori. A lot of people may not know what that is, and some will know what it is.
1: I was going to ask you, what is that?
0: Yes, it's a bacteria of the stomach that affects the stomach, that it gives you, it could, if it's not caught early, or if it's not dealt with, it could lead to stomach cancer, it could lead to ulcers and all of these things, right?
1: What causes it?
0: Usually food, and it's passed so easily, you know, by using the same spoon that somebody who has the bacteria use, through kissing, you know, all of these things can pass on H. pylori. Sometimes you pick it up off surfaces and all of that. And it's a very hardy bacteria, because it if you find something that can basically live through the acid in the stomach, the acidic environment of the stomach, you know, it's a tough bacteria.
1: Yeah.
0: But what it does is it goes into the lining of the stomach and hides behind the mucus there and affects you. Sometimes you will get what it started out for me as was, I never in my life ever had an anxiety attack. And that's where it started out for me, you know. And then serious stomach burns, you know what I mean? So people who are suffering from you know, a lot of stomach burns and all of these things, I always tell them, you know, first thing to look into, see if you have the H. pylori bacteria. You know, a stool test or a blood test will show that.
1: So it would feel like acid reflux or a different feeling?
0: Yes, acid reflux usually is a cause.
1: Okay.
0: It comes from having the H. pylori bacteria in your system. So it's good to look into that to make sure that it's not just low acid or anything like that. That's the issue. But as I said, it can lead to a lot of complications if you don't catch it in time, and so on. Now, when I had that, it pushed me to read up a lot on, you know, your gut biome, your gut flora, and all of those things that it can affect, but that are very important too in fighting that bacteria. And I'm going to give you the name of one particular bacteria in your gut biome that is very, very important, and it's called Bifidobacterium, or the Bifidobacteria. That's part of your gut flora. And it's very important. You'll see how important this particular bacteria is, I think, in even fighting or in aiding with the issue that is presently at the hospital. I know there are nutritional persons dealing with nutrition down there and all of that. And everybody may not go the direction that I might go. Everybody may not look at everything. So this may be a piece of advice for those at the hospital and those in the health ministry to look into this bacteria. And instead of looking for more antibiotics to pump into the body that basically destroy the gut flora anyway, they may want to look at empowering the body to fight off these bacteria, this type of bacteria that the antibiotic resistant strain of bacteria that they have now presently found in the hospital. This bacteria that I'm speaking about here, bifidobacteria, it, and I made sure that I delve deep into what, you know, it can help in doing. And also, I was lucky enough to bounce upon a researcher by the name of Dr. Sabine Hazen, right? She's a research gastroenterologist of over 3 decades. She runs one of the only labs in the world that literally looks into, you know, the gut biome and so on a deep level. She you know, does a lot for the pharmaceutical companies when it comes to antibiotics and all of those things. Also, she worked along with NIST, that has oversight of DARPA, the FDA, and all of these entities. Right. And I was lucky enough to bounce upon some of her research. Also to bounce upon a video where she was giving a testimony before Congress and the whole COVID something and so forth too. But this bacteria was mentioned in more than one part of her research. And this bacteria is very, very, very important in one, in the way you assimilate your food, removing, you know, sugar from food and how it's distributed throughout the body and all of these things. But it's also very, very important, a very, very important bacteria when it comes to dealing with these type of strains of bacteria that we are talking about that is done at the hospital. The thing is that a lot of people do not understand that your immune system is highly dependent on how good your gut biome is, your gut flora is. So I always encourage people, get your prebiotics, get your probiotics. And the more natural they are, instead of the synthetic ones, see how much of the natural ones you can get. Anything, don't look for anything with less than 10 billion cultures. 10 billion cultures and up of bacteria, of probiotic or prebiotic bacteria is what your body needs, right? So that they can grow and replenish your gut flora. A lot of people haven't, the type of nutrition that people have, the things that they eat, sometimes they are killing the gut bacteria. And a lot of people, a lot of you people out there who love to go and buy antibiotics over the counter, talking about your cleaning out. I want you to understand antibiotics. It means it's even killing off sometimes. Well, not sometimes. From the same research of Dr. Hazen, she's telling you that most of these things kill off your gut bacteria, right? And destroy your gut biome. So that is why I always tell people, my friends and so forth, when you are finished taking antibiotics or anything like that, always go on a prebiotic, always go on a probiotic. Rebuild what was there, you know? So that helps your immune system to stay intact, to stay strong. And I think that if, you know, those in the medical field now look into this gut bacteria, that it may very well prove to be that thing that is needed, the weapon that is needed to help the body fight off those antibiotic-resistant bacteria that we are seeing now. Right? Again, the name of the bacteria is the bifidobacteria, right? And yes, it closely associated with a higher load of antimicrobial resistant gene.

0: plants and the overgrowth of potentially harmful resistant bacterial strains. Right? So I just wanted to say that. So I'm telling people, look at what you eat.
1: Yeah.
0: Eat more natural foods. Try to ease off of the thin stuff and all of these things. And again, try to eat more local.
1: Yeah. Somebody on the WhatsApp was saying, cleaning chicken and a drop of, just imagine cleaning chicken and a drop of chicken water spill on the plate. Then you put food on the same set plate immediately. Mm-hmm. That's where the contamination starts, right? The person also went on to say the overuse of antibiotics on SVG can definitely cause drug-resistant bacteria.
0: Agreed.
1: Yeah.
0: Agreed.
1: Yeah.
0: Fully agreed. And you know why it would cause that? Because the very antibiotics are destroying the very thing that your body's natural defenses against these very bacteria.
1: Yeah.
0: Because when you take all of these antibiotics, mm-hmm. you are destroying your gut flora. You are mm-hmm. destroying your gut biome.
1: Yeah.
0: And this is the biggest problem, I think.
1: Yeah. You said it a while ago yourself too. The over the counter antibiotics. People tend to use it a lot too often. The person even suggesting that maybe sometimes you could cut down to 5 days. Instead of a whole full 7 days of an antibiotic.
0: Need them. Yeah. We have so much herbs and so forth.
1: Yeah.
0: You see, this is the thing that, and if people only understood, because I know doctors who will course because somebody say, okay, I prefer to try to go the natural route mm-hmm. and so forth. Yes, I'm not saying that there's not the place for pharmaceuticals. I am not saying that. Right, but I'm saying sometimes just going the natural route, helping the body to remain natural and build naturally, is good enough. Because listen, like for example, chemo. When you are on chemotherapy kills everything inside of you, mm-hmm. both good and bad. It doesn't just target the bad.
1: Mm-hmm.
0: The same way with many of these antibiotics, if not all. They do not just target maybe an infection or something like that. When they go in, they destroy. That is why sometimes you run an antibiotic and you have to have something else there mm-hmm. to back up your body. You know, because of the amount of side effects and so forth that will present themselves.
1: Mm-hmm.
0: So it comes down again to your nutrition. We have to look because, you know, a lot of the food, even vegetables and so forth, with all of the additives and all of the stuff that, you know, the synthetic fertilizer and all of that, sometimes you're not getting even half of the nutrition that your body needs. Yes, your belly will feel full. Your stomach will feel full. But the nutritional value of the food is not there. You remember I told you about the chicken yesterday that they tested in Trinidad?
1: Yeah.
0: They tested an entire container of chicken some years ago in Trinidad. Their Bureau of Standards did that and found that it had absolutely no nutritional value at all. None, not even good enough for dogs, as they said. You see what I'm saying?
1: Mm-hmm, mm-hmm.
0: So, with all of these and here, there are very easy ways to deal with your soil, you know. I still can't understand how we were able to be convinced that poison is good to put into our soil. And people see now that, especially where a lot of farming happens, that, you know, our citrus, they are dying, our, you know, different type of diseases like moko and all of these things taking over the soils mm-hmm. and so forth. And people are not, for the life of me, I don't know why they are not associating these things with the very chemicals they are putting into the ground. Weakening the ground, weakening the nutritional value of the soil. Listen, we use a lot of eggs in St. Vincent, right?
1: Yeah.
0: Simple eggshells with vinegar. Leave that over time. For maybe I think it's a week or 2 weeks in somewhere dark.
1: Mm-hmm.
0: Let the shells dissolve and so on. Then you strain that and you use, I think it's a tablespoon or so of that in a gallon of water. And spread that on your in the soil and on your vegetables and all of that and see the difference. that calcium and phosphate that your plants need come right there from the eggshells. Simple and affordable. And I looked at a documentary that spoke about the calcium that you buy and all of this. It's nothing about, it's just all about money making.
1: Always.
0: Because they knew there was this guy from Korea who was going around the world teaching people about how to stay natural with the stuff that they put in. And you see this very calcium mix that I just told you about there with the eggshells and vinegar. Guess what? That is the very same calcium that you are buying in a synthetic farm from a $14 billion a year industry that they are selling to farmers that you can make right in your house from scraps. Mm-hmm. You see what I'm saying?
1: Yeah.
0: So if we have to fight all of these things, and I'm going to go on a tangent here, because a lot of these so-called strains of bacteria and so forth are things that are set into our system by the very people that we trust. Eh?
1: Yeah, for sure.
0: Just this morning, I was looking at I think I'll send that video to you.
1: Mm-hmm.
0: At a video of Dr. Where is his name? Hold on, eh? Dr. David Martin. And he said currently in the US government documents have 64 pathogens and toxins in production, like SARS, you know, the COVID and all of these things. And guess they were all made and developed in Dr. Fauci's labs.
1: Yeah.
0: Let me say that again. Presently in US documents, and you know, if you see in the documents that they have 64, you know, there's more.
1: Yeah, for sure.
0: They have 64 pathogens and toxins in production.
1: Sure.
0: Not just researched and lying there. Mm-hmm. In production. You hear me?
1: Yeah.
0: In production. You know that SARS is not natural, right?
1: No. SARS been about for years, bro.
0: SARS is not natural. SARS was developed.
1: Yeah. Man-made.
0: SARS actually was developed again under Fauci them.
1: Mm-hmm.
0: Yeah? Gain of function. You know how COVID came about? COVID is not natural either.
1: Yeah.
0: They actually took SARS and added it to the coronavirus.
1: Mm-hmm.
0: To make it, as a matter of fact, in the emails between Fauci and Dr. What is his name? They showed you where they added SARS to the coronavirus. Coronaviruses are present in nature forever,
1: mm-hmm.
0: but never were able to jump to humans until gain of function was added.
1: Mm-hmm.
0: Yeah? Where now it's over 400% more able to jump to humans. Think about that.
1: Mm-hmm.
0: They developed that to go at humans, and people still sit down and think these people love them.
1: Yeah,
0: so with the type of food, again, I've said, look at, buy anything from America, buy something from Europe, buy something from Canada,
1: mm-hmm.
0: buy something from Japan.
1: Mm-hmm.
0: Buy the same thing, whether it's cereal or whatever. Look at the ingredients and look at the difference of the ingredients.
1: Mm-hmm.
0: I stay away as much as possible from anything named food right now that I see made in the USA. I'm being honest to you. No, for real.
1: Yeah.
0: Once I see made in the USA and anything in the supermarket, may I walk.
1: And leave it.
0: Eh? I have done enough research. I have enough knowledge. I don't care who want to say what they want to say.
1: Mm-hmm.
0: They could live it in all the denial that they want. All of the thing is that even the very governments and so forth, when they finish, they send out the truth with them.
1: Yeah.
0: All of the truth, they write, they look at all of the court cases,
1: mm-hmm.
0: all of the billion-dollar settlements. And people still sit down and believe because it comes from America, it's the best, it's good. Hell no.
1: Yeah.
0: As a matter of fact,
1: I wanted to read.
0: Just let me say this.
1: Go ahead.
0: As a matter of fact, in Europe, Canada,
1: mm-hmm.
0: and many of these bigger countries, a lot of the American foods and pesticides and all of these things are banned. Do you know that persons who suffer from gluten issues, right? In America, when they go to Europe, France, Italy, all of these places, they eat the same flour with no issues. And you know why? Because the wheat in America has been bleached so much, with so much chemicals, bleached of all its nutrients.
1: Mm-hmm.
0: And then you will read on a package, fortified with vitamin C, fortified with vitamin B. Mm-hmm. You know what they have done? Yeah, yeah. They have now taken the synthetic form of these things, which put so much more pressure on your body to deal with.
1: Mm-hmm.
0: Eh? On your organs, your kidneys, your liver.
1: They kind of get giving them more work to do.
0: Plenty more work to do.
1: Yeah.
0: And so when you see fortified with, start to say, it's not good.
1: Yeah.
0: Eh? Because it means it has already been stripped of all its nutritional value, and they're adding back synthetics to it now to put inside of you.
1: Mm-hmm.
0: So them, these people all over these countries, they say, we don't want your stuff.
1: Yeah.
0: They ban them. Yeah? Yeah, brother, you were
1: and,
0: saying.
1: Yeah, and any horror spinet is still end up as a money-making scheme. But anyways, I want to read this a statement here where a person said, just tell me what you think. A statement here where a person said, just tell me what you think about it. And the person basically saying, here, PG, every doctor you go to, they hand you a prescription for antibiotics. They never find out how many times for the year you had been on antibiotics already. You just complete the previous dose. No questions. You know, it's like they ask no questions at all. They just hand you the prescription, right? Person went on, but some persons don't complete antibiotics because of side effects. So they're taking them and go to another doctor, hook them more antibiotics. All of those things help to cause drug resistance. The country that changed antibiotics policies is the NAS in the UK.
0: That person is correct. That is why I will always say, you see, Dr. Murray, Wayne Murray,
1: yeah.
0: He's my doctor and he'll forever be my doctor.
1: Yeah.
0: Because I can tell you, before he puts you on any antibiotics, from my experience, he will ask, when last you wore an antibiotics, what type, you know, and so forth. I know that. And I will give him his price for that.
1: Mm-hmm.
0: You know, he, I think, is one of the most thorough doctors in the tree that I meet. That's my doctor.
1: Mm-hmm.
0: Yeah. Dr. Tone is a very, very great doctor. You know, so these are doctors that I can always speak about and recommend. They are the people that I will go to.
1: Mm-hmm.
0: All right.
1: Yeah.
0: If you know me, you know that I don't do that lightly.
1: Mm-hmm.
0: You know what I mean?
1: Yeah.
0: So again, I hope that persons from the Ministry of Health may have listening and may look into this. Just give me a second to.
1: Yeah, no problem. You go ahead, man. I have another something that I read for here. You as well.
0: Right. If you're looking for sources of you know, food that high in the bacteria that I speak about, you don't need prebiotics, yogurt, kefir, egg, cheeses. You know what I mean? Cheese with real bad.
1: Yeah.
0: You know what I mean? Yeah. Buttermilk. And if you want buttermilk, it's tea. You know? Instead of using milk, you get the milk, the natural milk, and you squeeze some type of acid in it. But I would encourage you to use some apple cider vinegar, maybe a teaspoon, a tablespoon of apple cider vinegar, or some lemon juice, teaspoon, a tablespoon of lemon juice, adding the amount of what you're using. Leave it for a few minutes, and then have buttermilk.
1: Mm-hmm.
0: All right? Kefir, it's basically almost the same thing, more something into yogurt, where the milk is allowed to go off of it, and all of, if you know how yogurt is made. It's basically quote-unquote what they say, spoiled milk.
1: Tonic,
0: really spoiled.
1: Tonic,
0: right. You know? If, you know, these, because before mentioned is what is these bacteria and so forth. So,
1: and I think it's mostly for men, like the yeast infection, stuff like that, too.
0: No, it's for everybody because it's for your gut.
1: Yeah.
0: It's to keep your gut flow good. You know what I mean? Help with your probiotics and all of that.
1: Yeah.
0: So if, or as I said, go and get a probiotic, one that is

0: more natural, mm-hmm. you know, plant-based kind of something, you know, and not less than 10 billion acres, mm-hmm. right? Yeah.
1: Right. So, I received something from somebody who's actually working at the hospital, right? And they're just following up on what you've been and what we've been saying about the whole outbreak of situation there at the hospital. And the person went on, and you know what? The most alarming thing about the entire situation is that the plague found out for the actual ones who are working here at the hospital. The height of disrespect and lack of appreciation in this place is starting to become overbearing.
0: And I agree.
1: Yeah.
0: I agree, because some information had come to me, and the information that I received even before the news article,
1: mm-hmm.
0: right? And, you know, I was, you know, that, you know, a lot of people in the health sector didn't know about it,
1: mm-hmm.
0: right? Mm. Only more persons of the higher ups knew about it. And I was like, this is weird,
1: mm-hmm.
0: because how is it that something of such magnitude, what if it was something that was, you know, catching?
1: Yeah.
0: You see what I mean?
1: Yeah,
0: that could
1: easily
0: be spread.
1: Yeah.
0: And all of that, you know? We have our people who are nurses and doctors and so forth who should have this type of information, dealing in ERs, dealing with patients at the hospital.
1: As first priority.
0: You see what I'm saying?
1: Yeah, as first priority.
0: And I agree with the with the nurse or doctor, health practitioner, whoever spoke there, they are correct.
1: Yeah.
0: They are correct. You know, but I'm going to say this too. From what I have seen passed off as nutrition at the hospital, I'm hoping that with this we will see a better rate of nutrition being at the hospital. Listen. I have been at the hospital, kid. I'll take just another minute.
1: Mm-hmm. You go ahead.
0: I have worked at the hospital on numerous occasions where I have to be there for security purposes, mm-hmm. because of inmates. And I have seen what is brought sometimes, the very things that people should be off of.
1: Mm-hmm.
0: I see being brought to people, even persons with hypertension, persons with uncontrollable diabetes. You see, they bring in bread and sausage,
1: mm-hmm.
0: bread and beef.
1: Yeah,
0: you know what I mean? All these things on a morning. I do hope that with a change of government and so forth, that and a new health minister that I know has more sense than, okay, let me not say that. but who is more responsible? Let me put it that way. And hopefully with a new administrator to the hospital,
1: mm-hmm.
0: that take their job more seriously than that, just as, okay, me in this position and me make more money and me have a name.
1: Mm-hmm.
0: But who actually will look out for the health of the people who come there.
1: Yeah.
0: Yeah?
1: Yeah.
0: I hope to see better food being given to people from the hospital instead of this bread and sausage thing every morning. You're talking about persons who need proper nutrition, and this is what they are given. And this, nobody tell me see.
1: Mm-hmm.
0: Yeah?
1: Yeah.
0: I've seen, you see them lung sausage? A whole heap, every sometime, and here, you know, most of the time just boiled, put on the plate with two little slices of bread. And a cup of tea.
1: Yeah.
0: Listen, we need to do better.
1: Mm-hmm.
0: And if we are talking about giving proper nutrition, where the fruit, that patient should be getting, Listen, I don't even want it because it could sound like an attack or anything, but it's not an attack. Yeah. When we see.
1: Yeah. Somebody.
0: I'm not going to say it's what I've seen. When we see.
1: Mm-hmm.
0: Yeah.
1: Mm-hmm.
0: And so, if we are talking about all of these things, because it would be interesting to see with these resistant strain of bacteria that have been found, what it is that would have been given as nutrition to these very patients. It would be interesting to know what they would have been fed,
1: mm-hmm.
0: at the hospital.
1: Mm-hmm.
0: You see what I'm saying?
1: Yeah.
0: Because guess what? With this type of food that is being given, the type of nutrition down there, we are simply feeding too. These bacteria.
1: Yeah. And if there was
0: not the good type.
1: If there was a choice of food to feed these patients, just give me a few that you think as a chef
0: yogurt.
1: Yourself. Yogurt, mostly.
0: Yogurt, yeah. Give them yogurt. Mm-hmm. Because they need to build their

0: Kura. Give them yogurt. Yeah. Give them tuna. I'm talking about our local tuna.
1: Mm-hmm.
0: Because it's rich in omega trees and so forth.
1: Yeah.
0: You know? More vegetables. You know? Mm-hmm. So you help to keep the colon and everything clear, because people will be going to the bathroom more often because they have more fiber.
1: Yeah.
0: Give them oats. You know what I mean?
1: Mm-hmm.
0: Stuff with buttermilk. And don't tell me that we can't buy some cases of yogurt and put them down there.
1: Mm-hmm.
0: Or import them and take off the custom duties to put it in the hospital.
1: Yeah.
0: So that it go cheap. It go cheap.
1: Mm-hmm.
0: You see what I'm saying? And yeah. I'm not talking about the yogurt with the fruit yogurt. And so, no, I'm talking about the plain yogurt. The sour one.
1: Mm-hmm.
0: That's what I eat.
1: Yeah.
0: When
1: I put the spoonful in your mouth.
0: A little fruit in there. Yeah?
1: So when you eat it, you should clap your tongue. You know what I mean?
0: That is what you want.
1: Yeah.
0: That is what you want. And again, let me say to people, you see that watery looking thing that you see on top of the yogurt, oh God, don't throw it off. That is actually what holds the probiotics and so forth inside. They mix it in the yogurt.
1: Just mix it. Yeah.
0: That's Omar. Yeah.
1: Just mix it.
0: All of these are foods that I will encourage. You know what I mean? As you say, from a chef's standpoint, use tomato, but when you're using the tomato, steam it. If you don't steam it, warm it in some olive oil or coconut oil.
1: Mm-hmm.
0: That will release the lycopene and so forth that's in there. You see what I'm saying?
1: Yeah.
0: Brother, I speak these things because I practice them. Yeah?
1: Yeah, man.
0: I practice them.
1: Yeah, man.
0: So me not tell you if you go do what me not do. I am telling you these because I practice them. Yeah? Mm-hmm. So you see the tuna that we have here, buy some tuna, no man. The fish market today. You know, is all our money and government money, as we just say.
1: Mm-hmm.
0: Use some and put some proper thing in the hospital.
1: Yeah. Somebody sent another long statement here. I think I might read it. And it's going back to the pylori, right? And the person is saying, this pylori is something we need to take seriously. It's a bacteria that can live in the stomach and is commonly spread through contaminated food or water, or through close contact with an infected person.
0: Mm-hmm.
1: It can cause stomach pain, ulcers, and other stomach problems, all right? One important thing we need to understand is antibiotics are not for every stomach problem or every illness.
0: Mm-hmm.
1: Some people buy antibiotics without a prescription because they feel they need them, but taking the wrong antibiotics, the wrong dose, or stopping too early can make the bacteria resistant and harder to treat, all right? If you suspect you have H. pylori, get tested and let a doctor prescribe the proper treatment. And if antibiotics are prescribed, take them exactly as directed and finish the full treatment. Don't share antibiotics with someone else or use leftover medication. Sometimes the best medicine is knowing what you have before you decide what medicine to take.
0: Agreed. And I'll say this before I go.
1: Yeah.
0: I'm going to give you some herbs to use, and these are what helped me, right?
1: Mm-hmm.
0: In dealing with H. pylori. So for those listening or watching, and you're interested, get a pen. It's five simple things that are going to help you get rid of the H. pylori, get rid of the symptoms, and so especially the burning stomach and all of that.
1: Mm-hmm.
0: It's dry orange peel, ginger, garlic, cinnamon stick, and turmeric. Those five things together. Boil them, drink on an empty stomach first thing in the morning, before lunch, and before bed. On an empty stomach. Always drink it on an empty stomach. This is going to help you get rid of H. pylori and its symptoms. You feel any of the symptoms coming on, especially, you know, the burning stomach and all of that, drink that. It's going to get rid of your acid reflux. I guarantee you. Yeah?
1: Yeah.
0: If you have stomach burn and you want a quick fix, you want to get rid of it and rebalance, just the dry orange peel and turmeric boiled together, you drink that, it is going to balance the acid in your stomach. So it's going to stop the stomach burn.
1: Mm-hmm.
0: Instead of all of these Tums and all of these things that you go and buy in the pharmacy. Now, I'm not trying to cut nobody money, but I'm trying to deal with your health also.
1: Yeah.
0: Because over time, what these things do is they suppress the acid in your stomach. which is even worse. And guess what? Most of the time you get stomach burn, it's not that you have too much acid, it's that you don't have enough. Right?
1: Yeah.
0: So by using the Tums and all of that, and it may coat the stomach for a while and suppress the acid suppressant and all of these things at the end of the day,
1: mm-hmm.
0: you are doing worse for yourself, because there's going to become a point where they don't work. And they're going to be drinking more and more and more and more,
1: yeah.
0: and it's not working.
1: Somebody said cabbage water is good too.
0: Yes, yeah. very good, yeah, especially if you have ulcers.
1: Yeah.
0: Right? And good for if you have H. pylori. Very, mm-hmm. very good. Right?
1: Yeah.
0: So, again, the five ingredients are turmeric, ginger, cinnamon stick, garlic, and dried orange peel. Boil these things together. Drink them on an empty stomach, and you will see you get rid of your H. pylori. You will see you get rid of the symptoms. You will see you get rid of the symptoms. All right, buddy?
1: All right, man. Appreciate
0: have a good
1: it.
0: Morning.
1: All right, man. Appreciate right, it, man. Thank you. Sound like a doctor this morning, too, boy. Dr. Chef Kenzo. Big up yourself, my brother, man. Yes, stay safe. All right. Yeah. Another well-educated one there from Kenson. All right. If you guys haven't seen the story as yet, it's out there. It's on the news sites. It's on One News. It's also on St. Vincent Times. So you guys could go and check it out and read. You know what I mean? Understand what is there. And wait, I've opened this twice, boy. I'm looking for this thing. All right. Yeah. So, got about 8:45 on the ticker. We got some commercials coming up here in a few seconds. Let me see if I could do this thing quick. All right. Remember, you could check out Moonshine.

0: 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In the meantime, got 13 away from the top of the 9 o'clock. Got some commercial. Got to do this one. Have to do this one. And come right back inside OMG in the morning. Don't move.
1: OMG in the morning. That's it.

0: Yeah.
1: We move in as one. Republic Bank, title sponsor and official bank of the Republic Bank Caribbean Premier League.
0: Yeah, yeah, yeah, yeah. Hands up, hands up. We move in as one, yeah. We move in as one, yeah.
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0: on this morning. Said some black roses.
1: Black roses in my garden.
0: Remember, you can get in on the conversation, 498-1069, all right? Yeah.

0: got about 12 minutes after the 9 o'clock. We're inside OMG in the morning. Remember, as I said, 498-1069 is the number. You can call me. You can send those messages. Keep those messages coming. You can also send your voice notes right here, all right? Let me see if I could do some of these comments on the Facebook Live. I see Alicia John was commenting all around, listening to the discussion about H. pylori this morning. And one thing I think people really need to understand is that antibiotics are not something to take for every little sickness, all right? H. pylori is a bacteria that can cause serious stomach problems, but you need to be properly tested and diagnosed before treating it, all right? Some people will go on and buy antibiotics without a prescription because they feel they need them, but taking the wrong antibiotics, the wrong dose, or not completing the treatment can cause serious problems. And I totally agree. All right. George went on by saying SVG have a lot of banned chemicals, banned the wall over still selling in stores. I think you mean canned stuff. I hope is that what you mean, George. All right. Bonnet was saying turmeric also need a pinch of black pepper. She was adding to what Kensu was saying, some of the five stuff that you can use to help out with stomach problems. Let me jump over to the WhatsApp. This person was agreeing with what Kensu was saying. That's right. I walked in the NHS. You cannot go on the high street and get antibiotic to buy either, just like that. It has to be prescription only meds, and the doctor who gives you has access to your drug history online meds that you had before. All right, so Kensu was literally on point this morning, but everybody fully agree with Kensu this morning. Again, you guys can chime in as Fuji normally says, 498-1069. You can call me, the lines are open. In the meantime, let me do some of these scripts here. All right, before that, I got Spencer calling. Hey, good morning, man.
1: Hey,
0: what's up, my brother? Morning, man. It's been a while.
1: Yeah, because every time I try to call in, either somebody beat me to it or I can't get through.
0: Right? Yeah, well, you get it this morning. You got to make up free time this morning.
1: Yeah, I got my work to do. You don't work just now.
0: Hold it. Go ahead.
1: A couple of things, right? And people say what they want. The ad, all they display ad day. Now I ain't blaming the station, but I just have to laugh every time I hear the ad.
0: Depends on which one.
1: I'm going to tell you. Uh-huh. Right at the end of the ad, it says smarter metering for smarter living.
0: Oh, Jesus.
1: Well, hold on. Yeah. My wife is laughing at me every time the ad come on, right? Yeah. Because I got my own saying at the end of it. Mm. It's smarter metering for smarter thieving.
0: Smarter thieving?
1: No.
0: Oh, you upgraded the thing. You better keep an eye on the light, Villa Montana.
1: Let me tell you something, right? A lot of the times technology is good, but a lot of the times technology go way overboard, and it's not because it's better for us, the consumers. It's to get more money out of you. One way or the other.
0: Yeah, either
1: so
0: way.
1: So they use all these fancy words. It's the same thing like politics. Mm-hmm. Politics is the same thing. They say nice things, and when they get in, a totally different ballgame.
0: Yeah.
1: Now, I didn't get the article until late when it comes to this outbreak at the hospital.
0: Yeah.
1: But we know that hospital is going to be overwhelmed with issues after issues after issues.
0: Yeah.
1: This is over decades of neglect, right, and not paying attention to what is really needed. Right? I ain't going to pass any kind of doubts or negativity on anybody. Everybody, you got to look at the system, read, figure it out for yourself,
0: yeah.
1: and point fingers to who you think
0: yeah.
1: is responsible for what's going on.
0: Mm-hmm.
1: I could call names or titles. I won't do that. I'll leave it up to the listeners.
0: Mm-hmm.
1: Right? I call names and titles when it's absolutely necessary for me to do so. Let me say, like my partner, Frank, to say, put on your thinking caps.
0: Yeah.
1: Think. Stop spending time on YouTube and other things and Facebook that don't teach you anything.
0: Facts.
1: Like you said this morning, read. Yeah. You have. I've really tell people so for years yeah. now. Read. Facts. Read. If you don't understand it, take your time, read it, go over it.
0: Go
1: if you have
0: it.
1: To look at the dictionary for yeah. the meaning of a word, go yeah. do that. But the point is, you get to comprehend what you are reading.
0: Yep.
1: And nobody could pull the wool over your eyes.
0: Yep.
1: Now, you have a fella make a long contribution this morning talking about this and that and all kind of thing.
0: Mm-hmm.
1: He like he want tea for other people profession. He's a cook. And all he doing is coming on here talking a whole other thing like it. He was well trained in it, but no, what he said was right.
0: Yeah,
1: a lot of the things he said, he was on point.
0: Yeah.
1: The only thing I think my partner missed out. Right?
0: Mm-hmm.
1: Folks, this H. pylori thing is not a joke. My wife had it twice.
0: Mm-hmm.
1: The second time, it's harder to get rid of it. I pray that I never get H. pylori. You know why?
0: Mm-hmm.
1: The drugs are so devastating to your stomach walls. It's unbelievable. And let me tell you, I used to feel sorry for she when she don't take them pills. And everybody who we recommended to go get a test done, they end up with H. pylori. And they tell you the pills ain't easy to deal with. But you have to finish it, folks. Because if you don't finish it the second time around, it's even harder to get rid of, and it's longer for you to get rid of it.
0: Wow.
1: So you're on pills for a longer period of time. You got to watch what you eat, and you got to watch what you drink.
0: Mm-hmm.
1: I'm telling you. And so, two times she picked it up is in St. Vincent.
0: And two times is plenty, because I was now going to ask you, if you get it the first time, you cure from it, and then you could probably catch it again.
1: Yes. And you know, one of the main things, I hope the government people are listening. With the amount of people in St. Vincent suffering with H. pylori, for the ones who know it's H. pylori they have, had or have. You see, when it comes to probiotics, kefir, the pills, the probiotic pills,
0: mm-hmm.
1: and yogurt, all duties should be removed from the Thames.
0: Right.
1: That is what makes them so expensive. So if you still care about people's health, you remove the duties from those things. Those things are not just for luxury, or to say I can afford.
0: Mm-hmm.
1: It's for the people who actually need it that can't afford is the problem I have. Remove all the duties and everything else from those items I spoke about. You're removing duty from this, you're getting tax-free day, you're doing this, you're doing that. Mm-hmm. Remove the duties from those items.
0: Mm-hmm.
1: Because all of you had nothing but problems in that place there when it comes to health care. We know we've been stealing for years. It's continuing and it's getting worse.
0: Mm-hmm.
1: So all you, basically, if something is not working properly, let's say you have the means when it comes to the financial part of it from the government. And all of, you know, I gave them a chance, eh?
0: Mm-hmm.
1: They're making a lot of mistakes. I'm talking about the government. I'm giving them a chance. Because I promised, I told people.
0: Yeah. Remember, we had to give them a little time first, right?
1: Yeah. Mm-hmm. I told people. Some people say they gave them 18 months. I gave them 2 years to straighten up a lot of things.
0: Right.
1: But in the meantime, they're making a lot of stupid blunders. Stupid blunders. And they need to think. All right?
0: Mm-hmm.
1: Before they do. I rarely tell them so. You see, I ain't beating up on them like I normally beat up on government, sorry.
0: Yeah.
1: But when I read it, I had everything written down. Plenty stuff I had written down. And it's factual, because I always fact check my stuff before I go on radio with it, because I ain't want nobody radio station guessing.
0: Mm-hmm. Yeah.
1: So I just fact check my stuff. So when I talk, I know I talk in facts. But let me tell you something. That H. pylori Kenston talked about this morning is a very serious thing for people in St. Vincent to look at. You got to look at your water. You got to look at what you eat, where you eat, and how the food is. Look at the surroundings.
0: Yeah.
1: That's
0: yeah.
1: why we don't go. If I go anyway, it's mostly times a drink in St. Vincent.
0: Yeah.
1: Because I know how things are in St. Vincent. And I'm very, it ain't like when you were young, your body could fight off a lot of things.
0: A lot of things, yeah.
1: That normally would, the older you get, and everybody, if you live to, as you get older, mm-hmm. you'll see your body can't handle
0: as much as before. Yeah.
1: That's right, when yeah. you were in your prime.
0: Yeah.
1: So you gotta be careful about what you eat and where you eat. My wife, I tell you, twice ate pyloric. And I tell you, I used to feed Cypher when she had to take these pills. Because mm-hmm. I got to deal with all her problems afterwards. Twice.
0: Yeah.
1: So I beg and all you, don't be careless when it comes to where you eat and what you eat. Check out your surroundings. You understand?
0: Yeah, make now, sure it's clean and sanitary and all them stuff.
1: Yes.
0: Yeah.
1: You need to.
0: Yeah.
1: You need to. You know, nobody, I don't want to see people business go down the drain, but people must be responsible that if they're preparing food for other people to eat, they must be responsible in how it's done,
0: yeah.
1: how clean is your place, how yeah. often you clean it, and you're making money, you're putting money in the bank every week, but you don't want to spend it for sanitation. Come on. That's why we don't go out to eat anymore in St. Vincent. I look at everybody's place. I don't.
0: Yeah.
1: Stay home and do my own cooking because I know how it's prepared. So anybody who want to go right ahead and do that. Now, the issue with what Jomo talked about this morning, with the traffic.
0: Oh, with the traffic.
1: I mean, yeah, them. I see them all the time. It's like they feel they're bigger than anybody, and you can't. If you run into them, or they run into you, you're gonna be the victim. They may get in touch. So they drive these things very reckless. And I hope that the new administration really put together a comprehensive traffic regulations, laws, or whatever they want to call them. You understand? Because this is getting a little bit ridiculous with the way how people are operating these minivans and these trucks.
0: And sometimes, even they have load with the big containers and them, they would tend to speed at times.
1: You telling me?
0: Yeah.
1: Especially if you're coming down Castle Hill.
0: Yeah, that's a depressing.
1: We just want to take two lanes and make it into three and four.
0: Yeah.
1: You understand?
0: Yeah.
1: But the point is, folks, let me tell all you something, right? All you know, me ain't up on no side with nobody. When you do good, I praise you and say you do good. When you do bad, but I have a lot of things documented because when I'm ready, if I ain't see no improvements in 2 years in certain things, watch out. I'm putting them on notice now. Watch out. Because I am going to say what I have to say. People have to start thinking. That is why governments do and get away with the crap. And I ain't talking about St. Vincent alone, you know.
0: Yeah.
1: I'm talking about all over the world. We buy into too much nonsense until it hit home. Hit you in your pocket. Then you say, you know what? How come we allow this? How come we allow that?
0: Yeah.
1: Because, like I say, I always use the metaphor. How do you eat an elephant? How do you eat an elephant? I talk about one person. One bite at a time, even if the meat stink, and you insist you must finish it, you would finish it. One bite at a time. That's how governments operate. They introduce little things. You don't see the impact right away.
0: Yeah.
1: But watch the next few years as it progresses. It's a little bit more, and a little bit more, and a little bit more. That is how they operate. You need to go and study how government operates to manipulate you. The people who put them in office. That's what they do. That's their job as politicians. And I'm not saying it should be. It should never be to manipulate you. It's supposed to be doing the best for you. But they manipulate you by doing little things. And people don't see it because the ones, a lot of the ones on either side, and it doesn't matter, like I say, which country, once certain people are happy, you never hear them.
0: Yeah, facts.
1: Facts. You understand?
0: Yeah, facts, Spencer.
1: It's the average guy that feels it who doesn't have a voice. That, you know, me, I have no intention to get into politics now, but sometimes I ask myself maybe why I don't get into it.
0: Mm-hmm.
1: Because I'm telling you, I swear to God, if I ever do everything I promised, and I'll always tell people the truth, I ain't gonna fancy up. I know how it works. If the government ain't got $10 in the bank, in the treasury,
0: yeah,
1: and we need to spend 15, I can tell the people we only had 10.
0: We only had 10.
1: So something is something is going to suffer.
0: Yeah.
1: You know why? Every time they borrow money, it's at your expense.
0: Mm-hmm.
1: You're going to pay for it one way or the other, and one of the taxes they're going to impose on you. Have to. They have to do it in order to maintain whatever they need, they think they should be maintaining to try and make your life look better. A lot of it is a facade they create. Because they tell you this and they tell you that and they fancy up this and they fancy up that.
0: Mm-hmm.
1: But does it really have an impact on your everyday life with some of these things that they talk about?
0: Mm-hmm.
1: And make you believe that you are. That's all this is, psychology. Psychology 101. I'm telling you, make them think that they're getting something. In the meantime, you got nothing. You got zero, nothing.
0: Yeah.
1: Yeah. One way or the other, it's going to cost you. It will cost you one way or the other. Look at the last 25, 30, 50 years. Look at how society has been diminishing for most of the people, 99.5% of them getting worse all the time, whereas the only other 0.5% just blooming. Because
0: mm-hmm.
1: that's what they do. They manipulate the poorer class of people. Because once you feel you have power and money, you can do anything you want. Because you know why?
0: Yeah.
1: You know why, kid? Somebody is always willing to sell their soul to the devil for a few dollars more. Somebody.
0: Always.
1: That's what it is.
0: Always.
1: They would destroy you secretly so that they can have a better life.
0: Yeah.
1: Not thinking about all the friends and family who under them or behind them want to reach the same. But if everybody stick together as one unit and demand more from governments, what do you think the governments could do? Government only do what you allow them to get away with.
0: Yep.
1: That's all it is.
0: Yep.
1: They only do what the voters allow them to get away with. And as long as they keep allow them to get away with, and as long as they keep certain mouth pieces happy, they think they're good. You see, I used to want the ULP since 2011. I see how they're going down the road, you know. Are they going to end up losing? And I'm telling you, all of you going to be surprised. Are they going to get kicked out of office? And the NDP, if they follow the same trend one way or the other, they would end up in the same boat. Same thing. Because
0: mm-hmm.
1: you don't do what you either promised or what you think the government is capable of doing. You make a lot of false promises.
0: Promises, yeah.
1: That you know. I always say, if I don't like something, I can't do something. I like to come out front and say it, that you don't get no disappointments. How many people is voting government? I hear all the rumblings already with how much people are disappointed with the government that they vote for them and they vote for this and they vote for that.
0: Well, they know that.
1: You know, Patrick? Yeah, which is true. That's what I said.
0: Yeah.
1: But you know what? A lot of people put too much confidence and emphasis on government without demanding that they do better.
0: Mm-hmm.
1: Serious. Think about it. If you don't put pressure on them to make them do better, they will continue the same thing and do worse.
0: Right.
1: Trend after trend after trend. That's what it is.
0: Yeah.
1: But it's the people who allow them to get away with it. It's the people. You can't always blame the government. It's the people who allow them to get away with it. That's all I have
0: man.
1: To say, folks.
0: All right, man. Thanks, man.
1: I gotta go do me work. Because yeah. I see me wife watching me in the bad eye.
0: All right, man. We're gonna talk, man.
1: Yeah, we're gonna talk. I'm gonna talk to all of you, and I hope people learn something from this.
0: Hopefully.
1: Pay attention. Bless. I ain't trying to demand anything from anybody.
0: Yeah.
1: I'm trying to let you guys be aware of what's going on out there and how they need to look at things when it comes to government and who's controlling what and who's controlling who.
0: Most,
1: that's all.
0: Most definitely. All right, Spence, man.
1: Read it. read people, study the issues.
0: All day, every day.
1: Affect you.
0: And don't just read, read and understand.
1: That's right. Yeah. You have to be able to comprehend what you are reading.
0: Read and understand.
1: And then you'll be able to pick nonsense out of nonsense.
0: Yeah.
1: Read it. All right. So
0: all right, man.
1: Have a good day.
0: Hey, you too, man. Have a blessed one. Okay. Yeah. Mm. Blessings. Mm. Yeah, somebody else is saying, wait, this thing bounced right across. If we just take credit and not able to pay it with interest and also see results for the people, it's a waste of time at the price of the people, especially the less fortunate. Fully agree with this one. Randy, big up yourself, my brethren. Blessed morning to you, my Randy Jed. Let me see what George was saying here. Could you guys get someone from Vinlec to come in studio to explain about the smart meter? I left SVG last Friday and turned off all my power electricity in my house, and the smart meter was still registering. George, actually we had spoken about that, to get somebody from Vinlec to either call in or come in here and explain to us a little bit more about the smart meters. All right, so we'll work on that, and you know, if we get that come true, then you guys will get to see it. All right, also we got some commercials. We have Dr. Richards coming up in just a bit. All right, so let me jump out, do some commercials, and come right back. Peoples, remember, the CPL T20 cricket is still on, all right, like a boiled corn. All the make sure all you get to see all the matches over the weekend. We don't have a hattest. Hands down, we are the best CPL matches for the entire season. And the season even done yet. It now start, and I'm going to leave it just like that. We had the best CPL matches ever. All right, we're going to do some commercials. Remember me tell all the back. We're soon forward. All right, don't move.
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1: Yeah, yeah, yeah, yeah. 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

They got about exactly 15 minutes away from the top of the 10 o'clock hour. 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

comedy cancer series, Javin. Remember the Boom Simmons cancer series. 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Yeah. In the comedy competition, remember to create a funny video showcasing Vincentian culture or traditions for your chance to win $500 EC. Head on over to Alpha Entertainment on Instagram or Facebook. 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Competition runs until August 31st. The first person with the most likes wins, all right? Winner will be announced September 1st, open to SVG residents only. So what are you waiting for? Grab the phone, get creative, and make Vinci laugh, all right? Still haven't seen Dr. Richards backstage. Yes. You won't be able to make it? All right. Well, we'll just prep and close down. Let me do some more of these scripts. Unfortunately, Dr. Richards won't be in with us this morning. All right, so going to do some more scripts and we're going to get ready to shut it down inside OMG in the morning. In the meantime, the Pitmaster Smokehouse, a casual, family-friendly outdoor restaurant located on the Diamond Stretch. 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Keep it coming. Remember, you must be 18 years or older to drink. And also remember, drink responsibly. All right, I'm going to take this chance quickly to sign out of here. All right, 9 more minutes to the top of the 10 o'clock. On behalf of myself and DJ Shady, Javid, and to everybody else who play a little part inside OMG each and every morning. All right, stay blessed. All right, stay safe. And as always, remember, thieving is not hustling. All right, take care of yourself. Till tomorrow morning.

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slapping when it's beef. 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How you listen to ops? I'm on top. On your block, complaining about X-Man, like a blocker. But hey, I never cheat.

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1: What's up, Dolce?
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1: 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Oh. People are a little bit worried about you.
2: Not worried.
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I've been moving too fast. Hard times don't last. 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

Cold with this one. Hello, made it out of the city with my head on 132 on the ticker inside District 106. I gotta get out. The shit I spit out is a cheat code, like a face in a Rico. I

0: 106.9. I say, yo, don't stop. The Vibe Car, boom, them done shot.
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plan. You got one coming up from Skip Marley. This one called Change. 15 away from the top of the 2 o'clock hour. Still blazing inside District 106. Yours truly still holding things down for you guys today, man. It starts in truth. Don't let it end in lies. Why walk alone? Shout out to everybody on the check-in right now. Good afternoon to you, Mary. I see ya. How you doing?

0: Hey, Protege, Stephen Marley, Jesse Royal, Kabaka, Pyramid with this one, The Calling. Got a quick commercial break, 10 more minutes before we shut it down. Inside District 106, the first one. Hey, we'll be back after this, man. Don't move.
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0: Edgar, Barry, and Quick Ed. So the place to be this Friday night is at Pier 1. It's Friday Overtime. The After Work Lime. And After Party. Everyone get there. 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
5: Yeah. Yeah, Otto. Yeah, Jelly Balls. 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
0: Yeah, yeah, yeah, yeah. 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

0: by 420 Premium Rum. I am back. Yes, I am back. I am back fully. Yeah, I'm back. I'm back. I'm really, really back. I'm back.
1: Do the rusty.
0: I'm back. I am back, my brother and them. We are back inside the boom track.
1: Yeah.
0: Feels good to be back. And not just being back, I feel good to be back at my 420 Blazer brought to you by 420 Premium Ram. Big up all the people that are going on for work right now. In your van. Big up you. Yeah. And we got a lot of things to talk about and I've been off for a while, but I'm back. We got a real thing to talk about, alright? So we can jump back inside some vibes, getting you ready to leave work. If you're not leave work yet, we're getting you ready to leave work. If you're already done, finally waiting for finally listening to your radio. Pick up the man left behind the bars, your radio. Pick up the man left behind the bars. The man left behind the bars is locked on to Boomer 6ix9ine. In other words, the man left behind. Yeah, I can't pick up the man right now. Probably the lock since about 2.
1: The man is so wrong, so.
0: Yeah, the man, the lay down, and the just play a domino. Old that. Yeah, big up yourself. You understand? The time counting down. Every second, you get closer to come out. All right? The man, them folks are reason who not coming out. You're still. All right? There's a little word of encouragement. Yeah, brother, I might shoot my message this month. I'm wrong to wrong, so. And as you do this every day, so big up there now. Yeah, so I got my brother, them wrongs. All right? So, I've been back inside 420 Blazer, brought to you by 420 Premium. DJ Kid, let us go, brother.

Yeah. Yeah, I feel good. You can't give one, no? These things are serious. Kid, just cut everything real fast, and man. Michael, give her one more still. Yeah, boy. Yeah, kid, that's just this program. One time. Hold on, everything does feel different. In the mix right now. Hold on, eh? I have to tell all about this needs to move from the LOL comedy. Get your tickets them right now. They're active. If you want to carry a girlfriend on the side, check the same place and you have no problem, you need to take them to LOL comedy concert going down. Let me pull up the information for all of them one time now, man. Because this is a serious time, violence and crime, and a big gun thing, the youth, them, up on them. You see them live reads, they don't know. All right, okay. Sorry. Wait, look at it, look at this one. Look at this one, yeah. We are go. Yes, you think it's funny? We're heading to LOL Comedy Concert. Going on October 24th. Clear your calendar today. Yeah, that's an Alpha Studio and Jungle Lounge, IKTV 112 and Boom 1069 is bringing to you comedy concert. All right, then. 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General tickets are $80. All right, then, to get your tickets them now. No, we got it going like hot bread. All right, focus point. Don't forget, if you get any eyes check out Dr. Duru inside Kenmore's Mall for all your eye care needs. Yeah, don't forget, your 420 Blaze Up was brought to you by 420 Premium Rum. If you haven't tried 420 yet, then you're out of luck, because you're missing too much. So run down the shop right now and get a 420, because all the shop them have it. All right, then, you're good for the ladies. You can drink your Haze of Passion for the nice, smooth ladies. And for the man that may want to rough up the thing, deal with that OG, which is the original. All right, then, check them out today. 420 Blaze Up, brought to you by 420 Premium Rum. And 420 brought to you by SVG Bury. All right, limited. Hey, we got some bills to pay. We're going to pay some bills. It's our first stop, our second stop in the first hour. Don't forget, we're jumping back with more vibes. More our second stop in the first hour. Don't forget, we're jumping back with more vibes. More energy inside. Yeah, boom, drive. All right, let me go.

0: Yeah. Come on board, join the 420 Nation, and remember to drink responsibly.
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4: 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I was stargazing. Life goes on, honey.

0: Right now, y'all, I event update, like a quick and fast, right there. And don't forget, we're going brunch in the plan. Yeah, if all you don't know, it's a private zest with ticket sales. We're going brunch in the plan. If you don't know where they plan to inlay you. You understand? Son and mama bringing to you brunch in the plan. And let me big up people who listening to Boom right now, all right?
1: Yeah. Big up Aria and Naya too. Promo girls, brunch in the plan.
0: Big up Naya. And who we say girl name? What do you like girl name? Make it up. Can't remember. What do you like girl name? Let me tell you. Hold on, let me tell you what do you like girl name.
1: Promo girls, brunch in the plan.
0: So the girl in right there?
1: Ariane and Naya too. Promo girls. Brunch in the plan.
0: All right then, Ariane and Naya. Don't forget to make sure. And then the best thing about the brunch, you know. Kiddo. The best thing about the brunch, you know. I got it. The best thing about the brunch, you know. You're getting cups from different events. It's like you can cup from an Ultra, a Wet Republic. You know, a brunch on the beach. Them kind of vibes. That is the best thing about the brunch, you know. So we're heading to brunch in the plan, brought to you by Mama and Son. Big up the whole of you right now. Everybody locked on to Boom Dong. This whole lime and kicking back, drinking something, breezing. Big up you, man. We jump back inside. More vibes and more energy inside. 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

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Yeah. Tickets going at $40, man, and they're going fast. So I'll get them tickets real quick and fast for the brunch in the plan, all right? Let's go, man. 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

0: Nah. 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
1: Hey guys, man, that's where you shut down off for us. Hour for the day, and man, we got 2 more hours, man. And don't forget, at 5:30, we got Street Vibe Voice off the street. And at 6 o'clock, we've got the Time Machine. And today is Tuesday, we're pumping some old school dancehall for you. I think I'm going to do a talk into the Time Machine, yeah. I think you need a talk, you know. I think we could come to the 2000s now. From 90 to 2005, because with the 22. Yeah, we could come up. Millennium kid, we need to come up. At least to 2003. No. What do you mean? How that going to be true back? 2003, you know, 2003, you know, how many years that be ago? 2003, 23 years ago, you know. How that going to be true back? True back is what, yeah? How that? Boy, true back is 2016. Man, 2010 to 2020. Man, them days old. Anyhow, when you get back, we go again about that, all right? In the meantime, let me go pay some bills.
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10: Wine and go down, wine and come up, wine and bubble to the base till you sod up. Flex like rubber, make a waste, I do so much. 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

0: Yeah, one girl must be 3 times, 4 times. Listen, I'll stop fight a bit at one. Man, listen to me. One girl is good enough. All right? One girl is good. Tucker, you stop fight up yourself when you hear man talk about girl and one girl. Leave that alone, Tucker. You got something you have to just leave alone as a DJ. Wall and country, no? You are single, man?
1: Yes.
0: So we're trying to put it out there. What are you trying to do?
1: No, because you say we must leave it alone. I say, I'm saying the reason why I should leave it alone.

0: alone because I'm a single man.
1: So you're telling people you're single to do what? Try get a girl for like message
0: no.
1: you? So we're trying.
0: You just say.
1: Who asks you if you're single? Exactly. Nobody. So you put it out there just trying to get a girl who message
0: nah,
1: me.
0: It's not like that. It's not like
1: if
0: that.
1: If I'm sorry for Tucker, ladies, are they looking for a DJ man? Check
0: no.
1: Tucker. But you're a DJ? We ain't going to tell him, maybe. Yo, can I see the truck?
0: Yeah.
1: She can go tell you if you bring home snacks and think you should dog.
0: Sweet tooth.
1: So you think I'll get you if you're telling me a DJ? Be honest to yourself.
0: Me no get the me no believe me go get the kind of woman look for.
1: So me can't know man DJ this girl. What kind of stupid is your talk, boy? Let me just take off your mic all here because you have to talk crap. You understand? Hey, we got some bills to pay. We're gonna pay some bills and come up, man. Let it go.
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And we're going to jump inside your time machine, and today is for the dancehall, all right? Today is dancehall, yeah. So we're going to play some classic dancehall for you guys. That was the debate. They're not old school anymore. They're classic. They're over 30-something years old, 20-something years old. So we're going to play some classic dancehall for you guys today. All right? So we're going to play some bass and jump back inside with more vibes. Don't forget, pick up the price in your car wash. And if you're looking for the best bank to join, join Republic Bank today. All right? We got some bills to pay, man. We're going to pay some bills and come back with more vibes inside.

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So

0: Today, on behalf of my DJ, DJ Tucker, we are out of here. Listen, it looks like it's going to be a rainy one for the evening. So, I'll let be safe. All right? If you're driving, drive safe. 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On behalf of my DJ, we are out of here.
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0: Look. 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My notepad called many bodies. 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Voice notes bag plenty hotties. Can't just talk to me like anybody. 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Man, you know that I'm a somebody. And little baby bad, she got a John body. Hey. Bunch of feelings I just couldn't.